Onyame, Mr. Dana, I mean, you are here. I want to know why you don't. I mean, to me, on your minute, my woman, someone you would show.

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Mima Poyin Powell, so the Wawalia Tat. I also will put it now to me. Mimani Freddy, not this so much, but I won't grab my hand. I'm a city for the Mima Mumikata. Mina Minewa Kata. When we have a bamboo.

trumpet's call, the Lord God Almighty is gathering his people from every tribe and from every nation unto himself. Thus people have I formed unto myself, that they should show forth my praise, saith the Lord. For God is not ashamed to be called their God. As the girdle cleaveth to the loins of a man, so have I caused my people to cleave unto me, that they shall be unto me for a people, for a praise, and for a name, and even for a glory. But my people would not hear. Of what concord has Christ with Belial? And of what agreement?

a chosen generation, a royal priesthood, an holy nation, a peculiar people, that you should show forth the praises of Him who has called you from darkness into His marvelous light. Therefore today, as you hear the sound of His voice, harden not your heart. For the night is far spent, and the hour cometh, and even now is, that true worshippers shall worship their Father in spirit and in truth. O come to Mount Zion, to the city of the living God, to the heavenly Jerusalem, to the innumerable company of angels, and to the general assembly and church of the firstborn, to the Most High God, the Judge of all. O come to His only begotten Son, the Lord Jesus Christ, the author and finisher of our faith, the mediator of our new covenant. Come unto the blood of sprinkling that speaketh better things than that of Abel. O church, as in the days of Adam, Jehovah Adonai has visited His people in the cool of the day. Where art thou?

him. I'm going to go to the hospital.

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Yeah, yeah, yeah. Oh, he said, yes, it's a little bit. 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

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Yamit Shramo Papa. 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A young original piano. Say Yamia found DJ so I'm one of them. Nakasi Syria Mapu, I guess it's Syria Mapu. Yamit Shramo Papa. Yamit number so I yet. And also, yet to be body, the answer is no. Yet in your mission.

Swan Sanya Mishraw, meet to be Mubundi. Ah, Sofu SK, Tay. Hey, Yamina Moswa and the Dos, Ghana for Sofu, meet to be Modio. Sunday, Sunday, Moon, Sunday, Sunday, when Yamina Moswa, I want to message the Yamafu. Hey, we are the old Nami Shiram Papa. Did your work as you can see a woman, Mabu? Yet to be Mubundi. Yabapa, Sepakai, Yamishrau.

Abrams, Yamin Shiramo Papa, Yamin Namusua, we Yamanum to war, Yamin Shiramo. Tawai, Tawai, let us see him, Nalabahiba, hey, Baza.

Macuman, so I never tell him what. I never said what that's a son of a. The Pasa, the man is wrong. The Pasa, the man is wrong. God of a heart. Come in, I'm your son. The Pasa, the one out. The Pasa, the shadow. I am a young. So it's young, you may not to me be new, dear Sia. That too many years who went and can him. That too many years who went and punish him. That was young, you mean? Man, take your weapon, Cosma. Yes, okay, what did they tell you? Run, no minimum. No minimum, 2 minutes impunishable.

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Say yes to no and my young pa. Say yes to no and Ajay. Hey, your dear pastor, say, and the next so to drop. Now, so you have a better catch on your answer. Why do you mean Yakopo at DSC? Who can stand God? Say, when he is the Christ of DSC, media, and what's left we are with your duo, and what's left she are with the Uniana. Yes, you put your back coward him. Many of the best say yes, or yes, no matter at all. Me, draw me, me, Bibiana. Never give a company of matching at all, only Jesus. Hey, we say only Jesus. Yay! Only Abraham's son of San Yakopo. Hey, my young pleasure, San Yakopo. That's your pleasure now. I'm a daddy who would actually. 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

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A seven away and then to who I am for home. Let him embrace some so. Say any be praying after the answer, that of a banana. 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So, if you're not going to be a desert, I'm going to be a desert.

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So I rabbi, let him mouse them so. I yell in the penny now said yo. And yes, we have a two with some cake. And yes, we have a two with the cake. And then we have a second. And to a rabbi, yes, but a 79, a year can't tremble.

mame tie bibi bible say e kwan bi wo wa e tene wo ni pae ni so na awenye no ayo wo akwan odo fo and let me be so say kwan ba na wonam so e kwan na wonam so na e tene anaza e tene bible say all man so kwan ma biom nemo banza arena de odo fo me ne wanka.

0: Hallelujah.
1: Kai.
0: Name
1: Yam
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1: Akanaya.

Mira, mira, mira, mira, mira, mira, mira, mira, mira, mira, mira, mira, mira, mira, mira, mira, mira, mira, mira, mira, mira, mira, mira, mira, mira, mira, mira, mira, mira, mira, mira, mira, mira, 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
0: 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Puma, Puma, Puma, Puma, Puma, Puma, Puma, Puma, Puma, Puma, Puma, Puma, Puma, Puma, Puma, Puma, Puma, Puma, Puma, Puma, Puma, Puma, Puma, Puma, Puma, Puma, Puma, Puma, Puma, Puma, Puma, Puma, Puma, Puma, Puma, Puma, Puma, Puma, Puma, Puma, Puma, Puma, Puma, Puma, Puma, Puma, Puma, Puma, Puma, Puma, Puma, Puma, Puma, Puma, Puma, Puma, Puma, Puma,

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Erade, you are here, and now I know pay, and now every day, and now any rain, don't some, as I say, who send out for that.

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Menkuku Shia Sena, a sorry, a pecha pecha. 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Amen.

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Ah! You're not needy. That's who you're not trusting. Hey! Are you on the path? Are you on your mind?

Yeah, and it's so. Yeah, and it's so. Yeah, and it's so. Yeah, and it's so. Yeah, and it's so. Yeah, and it's so. Yeah, and it's so. Yeah, and it's so. Yeah, and it's so. Yeah, and it's so. Yeah, and it's so. Yeah, and it's so. Yeah, and it's so. Yeah, and it's so. Yeah, and it's so. Yeah, and it's so. Yeah, and it's so. Yeah, and it's so. Yeah, and it's so. Yeah, and it's so. Yeah, and it's so. Yeah, and it's so. Yeah, and it's so. Yeah, and it's so. Yeah, and it's so. Yeah, and it's so. Yeah, and it's so. Yeah, and it's so. Yeah, and it's so. Yeah, and it's so. Yeah, and it's so. Yeah, and it's so. Yeah, and it's so. Yeah, and it's so. Yeah, and it's so. Yeah, and it's so. Yeah, and it's so. Yeah, and it's

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In Shiran Kau, dear Randy. 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

no, Rebel Uswan Sanya Mishrao, me to be Mubunti, ah, Sofu SK, Ote, hey, Yamina Muswan Yanidos, Ugana for Sofu, me to be Mojio, Sunday, Sunday, Moon, Sunday, Sunday, when Yamina Muswan, I want to promise to the Amafu, hey, we are the old Namishiramu Papa, need your work as you can see a woman, Mamu. Yet to be body, Yabapa, Sepatay, Yamish Shroud.

Nyame shira mo papa ye nyame na mo so a wo ye manam tofo nyame shira mo

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And she are with you. 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Oh, yeah. 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Hey, we say only Jesus. 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Only a Brahmin son of Sanyakopo. Hey, my young Peda Sanyakopo. That's your Pedana. 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

Jesus, Jesus, Jesus, Jesus, Jesus, Jesus, Jesus, Jesus, Jesus, Jesus, Jesus, Jesus, Jesus, Jesus, Jesus, Jesus, Jesus, Jesus, Jesus, Jesus, Jesus, Jesus, Jesus, Jesus, Jesus, Jesus, Jesus, Jesus, Jesus, Jesus, Jesus, Jesus, Jesus, Jesus, Jesus, Jesus, Jesus, Jesus, Jesus, Jesus, Jesus, Jesus, Jesus, Jesus, Jesus, Jesus, Jesus, Jesus, Jesus, Jesus, Jesus, Jesus, Jesus, Jesus, Jesus, Jesus, Jesus, Jesus, Jesus, Jesus, Jesus, Jesus, Jesus, Jesus, Jesus, Jesus, Jesus, Jesus, Jesus, Jesus, Jesus, Jesus, Jesus, Jesus, Jesus, Jes

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give me, oh, give me, oh, give me, oh, give me, oh, give me, oh, give me, oh, give me, oh, give me, oh, give me, oh, give me, oh, give me, oh, give me, oh, give me, oh, give me, oh, give me, oh, give me, oh, give me, oh, give me, oh, give me, oh, give me, oh, give me, oh, give me, oh, give me, oh, give me, oh, give me, oh, give me, oh, give me, oh, give me, oh, give me, oh, give me, oh, give me, oh, give me, oh, give me, oh, give me, oh, give me, oh, give me, oh, give me, oh, give me, oh, give me, oh, give me, oh, give me, oh, give me, oh, give me, oh, give me, oh, give me, oh, give me, oh, give me, oh, give me

Playing it.

Somebody, why are you? What's your name? What's your name? What's your name? What's your name? What's your name? What's your name? What's your name? What's your name? What's your name? What's your name? What's your name? What's your name? What's your name? What's your name? What's your name? What's your name? What's your name? What's your name? What's your name? What's your name? What's your name? What's your name? What's your name? What's your name? What's your name? What's your name? What's your name? What's your name? What's your name? What's your name? What's your name? What's your name? What's your name? What's your name? What's your name? What's your name? What's your name? What's your name? What's your name? What's your name? What's your name? What's your name? What's your name? What's your name? What's your name? What's your name? What's your name? What's your name? What's your name? What's your name? What's your name? What's your name? What's your name? What's your name? What's your name? What's your name? What's your name? What's your name? What's your name? What's your name? What's your name? What's your name? What's your name? What's your name? What's your name? What's your name? What's your name? What's your name? What's your name? What's your name? What's your name? What's your name? What's your name? What's your name

Yamba was somebody, my son. Yamba was somebody, my son.

0: 有压力，为什么？
1: 哎，也不敢，他管不进他，哎呀。

What is that? What is that? What is that? What is that? What is that? What is that? What is that? What is that? What is that? What is that? What is that? What is that? What is that? What is that? What is that? What is that? What is that? What is that? What is that? What is that? What is that? What is that? What is that? What is that? What is that? What is that? What is that? What is that? What is that? What is that? What is that? What is that? What is that? What is that? What is that? What is that? What is that? What is that? What is that? What is that? What is that? What is that? What is that? What is that? What is that? What is that? What is that? What is that? What is that? What is that? What is that? What is that? What is that? What is that? What is that? What is that? What is that? What is that? What is that? What is that? What is that? What is that? What is that? What is that? What is that? What is that? What is that? What is that? What is that? What is that? What is that? What is that? What is that? What is that? What is that? What is that? What is that? What is that? What is that? What is that? What is that? What is that? What is that? What is that? What is that? What is that? What is that? What is that? What is that? What is that? What is that? What is that? What is that? What is that? What is

Oyo na me ni ne. Oyo na me ni ne. Oyo na me. Your ma oni ni e fatima. Hey, I'm ready to do your job. Now what is that na me? What is that what na me? Ah, me ni ya. Now one na one na one na. Na bear my way. Bear my way. Ne ɔta tata ne ɔtɔ ye ne ɔtɔ ye yana na kaya.

0: Shabbat Nako Pado Yonyame. Ah, Lilia, Oyonyame, what's it? Oyonyame. A paper of the way, why are you Yamanka?
1: What do you want this Sunday?
0: Ah,
1: what's this Sunday? What is
0: that? Ah, sir, my Lord. Paul Wanta, he's on the Lord. Lord, I bless you. Captain, I start.
1: When you're money,

Yay! 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Never, what young, you were 15.

I'm going to go to the hospital.

Mammy, I'm a powerful one. When you are through the beer, I'm done. Yeah, I'll come with a book. Yeah, I'll send it to them. They know what you're doing. About a bathroom. Yeah, I'll never forget that. Let's have a bit in the body. I am Pata, dear mammy, do me. I don't put a mother in here. I'm coming over here. I'm coming over here. I'm coming over here. I'm coming over here. I'm coming over here. I'm coming over here. I'm coming over here. I'm coming over here. I'm coming over here. I'm coming over here. I'm coming over here. I'm coming over here. I'm coming over here.

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and now a woman, and now a woman, and now a woman, and now a woman, and now a woman, and now a woman, and now a woman, and now a woman, and now a woman, and now a woman, and now a woman, and now a 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now a woman, and now a woman, and now a woman, and now a woman, and now a woman, and now a woman, and now a woman, and now a woman, and now a woman, and now a woman, and now a woman, and now a woman, and now a woman, and now a woman, and now a woman, and now a woman, and now a woman, and now a woman, and now a woman, and now a woman, and now a woman, and now a woman, and now a woman, and now a woman, and now a woman, and now a woman, and now a woman, and now a woman

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0: Benny Boat, Neddy, you made the Abraham.

wọn kọ aba e de pa won su kabi radio so won su kabi radio onya tien yo online www.wonsukabiradio.com

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Send me to Habasa.

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Abraham Jebia Yengisano, and if you are here, what if you are here? I am a friend of the past.

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Now, my mama was so plenty because you don't have that one more. 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

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Oh, money, I won't find fun. Neda didn't come for when Yamia Gama could have given you a money for the demand. Senator, when you know, Pomonia, Tinet in a year, or the other map could do, you couldn't be a what? Yeah. Oh, oh, oh, oh, oh, oh, oh, oh, oh, oh, oh, oh, oh, oh, oh, oh, oh, oh, oh, oh, oh, oh, oh, oh, oh, oh, oh, oh, oh, oh, oh, oh, oh, oh, oh, oh, oh, oh, oh, oh, oh, oh, oh, oh, oh, oh, oh, oh, oh, oh, oh, oh, oh, oh, oh, oh, oh, oh, oh, oh, oh, oh, oh, oh, oh, oh, oh, oh, oh, oh, oh, oh, oh, oh, oh, oh, oh, oh, oh, oh, oh, oh, oh, oh, oh, oh, oh, oh, oh, oh, oh, oh, oh, oh, oh, oh, oh, oh, oh, oh, 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

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You're a man of my young friend. You're a man of my young friend. You're a man of my young friend. You're a man of my young friend. You're a man of my young friend. You're a man of my young friend. You're a man of my young friend. You're a man of my young friend. You're a man of my young friend. You're a man of my young friend. You're a man of my young friend. You're a man of my young friend. You're a man of my young friend. You're a man of my young friend. You're a man of my young friend. You're a man of my young friend. You're a man of my young friend. You're a man of my young friend. You're a man of my young friend. You're a man of my young friend. You're a man of my young friend. You're a man of my young friend. You're a man of my young friend. You're a man of my young friend. You're a man of my young friend. You're a man of my young friend. You're a man of my young friend. You're a man of my young friend. You're a man of my young friend. You're a man of my young friend. You're a man of my young friend. You're a man of my young friend. You're a man of my young friend. You're a man of my young friend. 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

mamete bibi bible say e kwai bi wo wa e tene wo nipa ni so na awiye no ayo wo akwai out of war and let me be so say kwai ba na wonam so e kwai na wonam so na e tene anaza tene bible say all man so kwai ma biom nemo banisa arena dey.

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0: 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Won't go on and none of you. And I want to have one, Yami. Nadia Tanahone Dupone, the Privy Baba, a retire. But then I'll be still when you were so. Yama say, Yababa, Yatuba, Yamu, Yafu. Ya crazy, Privy Baba, Yaba. Ya come at the other side. Now Yatuba, I'm what damn, I'm a Christ. Near me, person, I catch on your other side. Now, Kayas, a son from Wasaba, don't blame your tumble. Blame your tumble, and catch out, sir. Say, God, what in your empowia? Nama kwa kwa performa kwa sasa intebu nasi emuntafre emuntakafre na mene memai eni mikuru ababeti ya mekatwa nisa ya ya chaswa wedi daswa se ambasa pipa minia se ya chaswa wungu besa pipa muda wasa akini peple ne wendi petini na uswa wadye jile tuwa ene benjila waho. Only I want that tea with the hospital. And you said, I was just said, we feel bad for the cool. What's the one you're near formula? All things are possible. Near me, you have it in your ammo. Didn't the cope? Why the catch was I come never to be at Daniel Mammy? So about Pilfoy, man can't in that swing, master. And when I'm going to do fundamental dance here, Mammy come in, send me. Mamma, that for my wolf. Because we have your tongue, man, it has what you ask. You catch us up for support us, I will say. Men's will be to you. My brother, Danny, coming into 18 and I come in here. A Daya and Poman and put in the war. Obi Daya, what's the VA? Namini be playing him in my name in Ayakumu. 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
0: 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So we are control, being up control. So we are Thomas from that track, from that track, from that track, from that track. 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So we have power. 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

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May I this way, that's the same as you. One cock of brandy at this account, what could talk of a yet day, a yet day, a yet day, a yet day, a yet day, a yet day. No one is when that's the same as you. Who want me, Pranier Yam, a drummer who yet in here? Me a brandy as a brandy, we didn't want to know, and you felt the government, you know. No, Barney Bama, Papa, she and your senior, when we are sitting on Quinn. The camera way. Na yes, I am prepared before me for tonight. Na, and yes, I'm a woman, nothing, Pabua. Me woman, nothing, Pabua. Na, Baba, quite in any way, yet to send it. Hey, young boy, you know. Messi, Master, for any bomb or so. Me pop one in the hospital. Na, me, I'm in one of the mini. See, can everywhere, every day. Just say, yeah, yeah, yeah, yeah, free hospital. Minia, you're the best of the catch on you understand. I know who body was it. It's that say yes, Christ, or what could we do? Do you have any other tongue? What about data? Me was yet the other of it here. Pray at the other of it here. Me have been back to catch on the side. Minia, Jerry, yes, Christ, or Thomas, me was the first seven of them. They didn't taste us. They didn't find the young people. They are ready, yes, sir. So one day, no, so only one coming in our must have been here. Oh, Mrs. Robert. Oma ni ni oba oma ni asensu ye lo ma ndala ba se

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Minia. Natural radio, dear to a never, you know what I see. 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

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I'm a friend. I'm a friend. I'm a friend. I'm a friend. I'm a friend. I'm a friend. I'm a friend. I'm a friend. I'm a friend. I'm a friend. I'm a friend. I'm a friend. I'm a friend. I'm a friend. I'm a friend. I'm a friend. I'm a friend. I'm a friend. I'm a friend. I'm a friend. I'm a friend. I'm a friend. I'm a friend. I'm a friend. I'm a friend. I'm a friend. I'm a friend. I'm a friend. I'm a friend. I'm a friend. I'm a friend. I'm a friend. I'm a friend. I'm a friend. I'm a friend. I'm a friend. I'm a friend. I'm a friend. I'm a friend. I'm a friend. I'm a friend. I'm a friend. I'm a friend. I'm a friend. I'm a friend. I'm a friend. I'm a friend. I'm a friend. I'm a friend. I'm a friend. I'm a friend. I'm a friend.

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0: otisa. 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

Oh, you know, you know, you know, you know, you know.